0: is the intergalactic operator. Can I help you?
1: Yes, I'm trying to reach Flight Commander P.R. Johnson on Mars Flight 247.
0: Very well. Hold on, please. You're through.
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2: Sunday sitting on your back porch and I came on with a couple of chords and I played for you. You let me keep you entertained with stories I exaggerate that you know aren't true.

0: 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What do those faces tell you?
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1: Ladies and gentlemen, this is the big moment we've all been waiting for.

yeah, and sing now with me. 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

0: gentlemen, this is Billy McCluskey from Palm Springs reporting for NBC Sports of America. 20 seconds to the start of the 31st Formula Race on a hot Sunday.
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2: 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And today we're just modern talking.

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0: 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And I go see her sometime. We make love so fine. I put my head on her shoulder. She said, tell me all your trouble. You know what she said? She said,